Richard Huskisson on the 80s at 8 with Up Down Girl by Billy Joel. If you celebrated your birthday today, you have some fun birthday twins, starting with Burt Ward, who played Robin in the 1960s Batman. He is 81 today. Sylvester Stallone is 80. Jeffrey Rush is 75. 50 Cent is 51. Tia and Tamara Mowry are 48. Kevin Hart is 47. And Ava Green is 46. Born this day, 1980. The same year we got Lips, Inc. with Funky Town.

Billie Jean from Michael Jackson on the 80s at 8, and there's a reason he was called the King of Pop. There was nobody more famous than Michael in the 80s. It was this day, July 6th, 1984, that the Jacksons kicked off their North American Victory Tour at Arrowhead Stadium in Kansas City. Over 2 million people would attend the 55 concerts, which grossed over $75 million. Big deal back in the 80s. Michael Jackson donated $5 million to various charities after the tour.

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1: 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And the countdown is on to the Meaford Chamber of Commerce Summerfest 26, July 31st to August 2nd. Springing quickly into summer. That's what's happening. I'm J.D. Moffitt.
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Richard Hoskinson on the 80s at 8 with Martha and the Muffins hit Echo Beach. There was a song that hit number one for just 1 week, starting this day, 1985. It is a song whose name comes from Phil Collins trying to make sounds like a drum machine. Ostensibly, the song is about a girl with a funny name. It's Phil Collins with Sue Studio on the 80s at 8.

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On the 80s at 8, in 1979, the B-52s would release their self-titled debut album featuring one of their signature songs, Rock Lobster. Bringing that up because they released it this date in that year. But then, 1980, John Lennon called the B-52s his favorite band and specifically cited Rock Lobster as an inspiration for his album Double Fantasy, also released 1980. Rather than let that go to their heads, the B-52s would work through the 80s and release another smash hit, Love Shack, in 1989.

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0: 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One band gave you Drops of Jupiter. 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

Richard Husk is in on the 80s at 8 with the great song Another One Bites the Dust from Queen, released in 1980. July 6th, 1980, Steve Carlton achieved his 2,836th career strikeout to become the all-time strikeout leader for left-handed pitchers. He would try to hold on to that standing, ultimately notching 4,136 in his career, which still leaves him shy of the big unit, Randy Johnson's 4,875. Still, Steve managed to hold that title for a bit in the 80s. That's going to be it for me for another night. Leave you with Roxette and Listen to Your Heart. Talk to you again tomorrow afternoon. The streetlights are on. It's time to go home.

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And we play them all. 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

0: 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I'm the problem. It's me. And everything in between.
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1: 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And the countdown is on to the Meaford Chamber of Commerce Summerfest 26, July 31st to August 2nd. Springing quickly into summer. That's what's happening. I'm J.D. Moffitt.
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We'll bring the music. 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

0: 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And the countdown is on to the Meaford Chamber of Commerce Summerfest 26, July 31st to August 2nd. Springing quickly into summer. That's what's happening. I'm J.D. Moffitt.
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1: It's Tuesday, July 7th. Good morning. Sunshine again this afternoon. A Humidex feeling in the mid to high 30s. The dollar trading 70.38 cents U.S. I'm Stacey Englehart. Gray County Council is going ahead with a plan to transfer roads between the county and local municipalities. According to the Meaford Independent, all county-owned roads in urban areas will be transferred to municipalities. Now, the adjustments are expected to improve how roads are maintained and managed. Staff will bring forward a bylaw to council in the summer, with the transfer expected June 1st of next year. A tornado in Ontario with an 18-kilometer track was among a pair of twisters that hit the province June 30th. According to the Northern Tornadoes Project, the first near Verona was tracked for 18 kilometers, wind speeds 150 kilometers an hour. A second near Kingston, it had wind speeds of 115 kilometers an hour. Both damaged trees. Ontario's Premier and Alberta's Premier have unveiled a route for a proposed west-east oil pipeline. An announcement was made at the Calgary Stampede. The leaders say it would stretch 3,300 kilometers and potentially move 500,000 barrels a day. The maker of Crown Royal said it's agreed to sell its bottling plant in southern Ontario. A spokesperson for Diageo said in a statement the details about the buyer will not be shared. The plant was up for sale after Diageo announced it was closing, cutting about 200 jobs. Premier Ford had threatened to pull Crown Royal from liquor store shelves. And some might speculate layoffs are just around the corner. Rogers has announced it's buying the remaining stake in Maple Leaf Sports and Entertainment for $4.35 billion. MLSC owns the Maple Leafs, Raptors, TFC, and Argos. Last year, Rogers closed a separate $4.7 billion deal with rival BCE to buy its 37.5% stake. Light 99.3 Sports Baseball yesterday, the Jays were blasted by San Francisco 10-1. That road series continues tonight, 9:45. World Cup Soccer, all hosts are officially out. Belgium beat the United States 4-1. Mexico and Canada were already eliminated. And now Portugal is out after losing to Spain 1-0. Getting underway at noon today, Argentina plays Egypt. And in Vancouver at 4, Switzerland plays Colombia. JD will keep you posted on the forecast throughout the morning. 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
1: 6:11, good morning, happy Tuesday. I don't know about ruling the world, but maybe just a little more sleep, right? Hey, good morning. We'll get at this thing and enjoy a little Tuesday after the nice Monday start to the week yesterday, and we'll see what it has for us. We'll do what we can on this end to get you going. 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Good

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1: Another nice one to start. Sunshine this morning, but a growing chance of some evening rainfall. Highs near 27, 40% chance of that rain tonight. A few clouds tomorrow, 40% chance of showers and 28 degrees. Gray and cloudy Thursday, 80% chance of rain and thunderstorms. 25 degrees, back to just a few clouds by Friday, settling into a nice weekend. Highs of 24 Friday.
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1: 627. We'll look at sports in moments. Interesting night for the Jays. Again, strangely disappointing. And we had some soccer scores as well. Warm sun to start. Sunblock where you can, though. That's the summer thing we do. Eddie Vedder's on Lights.

6:35. You know, the Toronto Blue Jays, whatever they do it well, whether it's win or lose. 10-1 Giants yesterday. That series resumes. Belgium beats the U.S., puts them out of FIFA contention. 4-1.

0: Light weather update.
1: Another nice one to start. Sunshine this morning, but a growing chance of some evening rainfall. Highs near 27, 40% chance of that rain tonight. A few clouds tomorrow, 40% chance of showers and 28 degrees. Gray and cloudy Thursday, 80% chance of rain and thunderstorms. 25 degrees, back to just a few clouds by Friday, settling into a nice weekend. Highs of 24 Friday.
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favorites from Meaford, Collingwood, South Georgian Bays, Lights, 99.3. Little kick to your day, courtesy of Nickelback, 648. Good morning, rise and shine. It's a decent little Tuesday to start. We'll take some sun, maybe rain late tonight. So that means we have today, which I know what you're saying. We generally only have today, uphill or not. Kate Bush is on.

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1: Cruising towards 7 o'clock, news, sports, weather. We're going to heat things up a little for your Tuesday. Rock it up, as it were, right? Yeah! Nice way to start with some sunshine and Bryan Adams. And love on Light. Good morning.

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1: Good Tuesday morning, July 7th, sunshine. It'll feel in the high 30s this afternoon. The dollar 70.38 cents U.S. I'm Stacy Englehart. Gray County Council is going ahead with a plan to transfer roads between the county and local municipalities. According to the Meaford Independent, all county-owned roads in urban areas will be transferred to municipalities. Now, the adjustments are expected to improve how roads are maintained and managed. Staff will bring forward a bylaw to council in the summer, with the transfer expected June 1st of next year. A tornado in Ontario with an 18-kilometer track was among a pair of twisters that hit the province June 30th. According to the Northern Tornadoes Project, the first near Verona was tracked for 18 kilometers, wind speeds 150 kilometers an hour. A second near Kingston, it had wind speeds of 115 kilometers an hour. Both damaged trees. Ontario's Premier and Alberta's Premier have unveiled a route for a proposed west-east oil pipeline. An announcement was made at the Calgary Stampede. The leaders say it would stretch 3,300 kilometers and potentially move 500,000 barrels a day. The maker of Crown Royal said it's agreed to sell its bottling plant in southern Ontario. A spokesperson for Diageo said in a statement the details about the buyer will not be shared. The plant was up for sale after Diageo announced it was closing, cutting about 200 jobs. Premier Ford had threatened to pull Crown Royal from liquor store shelves. Air Canada is once again cutting flights to the U.S., citing high fuel and lower demand for trips south of the border. Some routes from Toronto and Montreal to cities in the American Midwest will be canceled for the second winter in a row, while a few seasonal flights to Florida start in December rather than October. Air Canada WestJet and Air Transat already made cuts to their flight schedules for the summer. According to StatsCan, the number of Canadians returning by air from the U.S. fell 28% over the past year. Light 99.3 Sports Baseball yesterday, the Jays were blasted by San Francisco 10-1. That road series continues tonight, 9:45. World Cup soccer, all hosts are officially out. Belgium beat the United States 4-1. Mexico and Canada were already eliminated. And now Portugal is out after losing to Spain 1-0. Getting underway at noon today, Argentina plays Egypt. And in Vancouver at 4, Switzerland plays Colombia. JD will keep you posted on the forecast throughout the morning. 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
2: 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Good morning. Forecast for Meaford, Collingwood, most of South Georgian Bay. Sunny morning. Gets a little interesting tonight. 40% chance of evening showers and highs of 27. A few clouds and 40% chance of lingering showers tomorrow and highs near 28. By Thursday, though, gray skies, cloudy, 80% chance of showers, maybe thunder showers, and 25 degrees. Back to just a few clouds to maybe warm up to the weekend and settle in nice. A few clouds and 24 degrees Friday. That's like 99.3 News, Sports, and Weather. I'm J.D. Moffitt. 20 degrees to start our Tuesday in Midland. 19 in Collingwood. 19 in Wasaga Beach. 15 in Owen Sound. And outside our Meaford studios, it's 18 degrees. Good morning from Light 99.3.
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0: 7:08, good morning. Rise and shine, as it were. Happy Tuesday already. Hopefully a productive Monday leads to a good little Tuesday. And if it wasn't productive yesterday, then you still have time to get stuff done today, this morning.
1: Just

0: Light weather update.
1: Another nice one to start. Sunshine this morning, but a growing chance of some evening rainfall. Highs near 27, 40% chance of that rain tonight. A few clouds tomorrow, 40% chance of showers and 28 degrees. Gray and cloudy Thursday, 80%.

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to May's favorites, First Thing Tuesdays. Philip Bailey, Philip Collins, back in the day. Easy Lover at 7:23. JD in, good to have you aboard. Good morning. You getting set for it? You've been stretching, bending with the knees, getting all trained and ready, or are you just supporting the cause, coming down to witness the event that promises to be bigger than ever? 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They're over 500 and I can't remember the last number when he told me. It's monstrous numbers that'll be running, walking, strolling, supporting on Saturday. Way over 530. I'll get an official number for you because we're setting records this year. I had a hint it might happen. Lots of friends getting together Saturday. We hope you join us.

0: 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I've been waiting for a girl like you. Your favorite Things Are Good songs. 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Your favorite It's Over songs.
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7:34, first thing Tuesday. Jays 10-1 Giants. Game one of that series. Belgium beat the U.S. in soccer, so there's that.

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1: Another nice one to start. Sunshine this morning, but a growing chance of some evening rainfall. Highs near 27, 40% chance of that rain tonight. A few clouds tomorrow, 40% chance of showers and 28 degrees. Gray and cloudy Thursday, 80% chance of rain and thunderstorms. 25 degrees, back to just a few clouds by Friday, settling into a nice weekend. Highs of 24 Friday.
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1: 743. 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
1: 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We could get some electricity by tonight and tomorrow, which means we have today to get it done. 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
1: 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Stacy Englehart brings it next after the spoons from Light 9.

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2: It's Tuesday, July 7th. Good morning. Sunshine feeling in the high 30s with the Humidex. The dollar trading 70.37 cents U.S. I'm Stacy Englehart. Gray County Council is going ahead with a plan to transfer roads between the county and local municipalities. According to the Meaford Independent, all county-owned roads in urban areas will be transferred to municipalities. Now, the adjustments are expected to improve how roads are maintained and managed. Staff will bring forward a bylaw to council in the summer, with the transfer expected June 1st of next year. A tornado in Ontario with an 18-kilometer track was among a pair of twisters that hit the province June 30th. According to the Northern Tornadoes Project, the first near Verona was tracked for 18 kilometers, wind speeds 150 kilometers an hour. A second near Kingston, it had wind speeds of 115 kilometers an hour. Both damaged trees. Ontario's premier and Alberta's premier have unveiled a route for a proposed west-east oil pipeline. An announcement was made at the Calgary Stampede. The leaders say it would stretch 3,300 kilometers and potentially move 500,000 barrels a day. The maker of Crown Royal said it's agreed to sell its bottling plant in southern Ontario. A spokesperson for Diageo said in a statement the details about the buyer will not be shared. The plant was up for sale after Diageo announced it was closing, cutting about 200 jobs. Premier Ford had threatened to pull Crown Royal from liquor store shelves. Air Canada is once again cutting flights to the U.S., citing high fuel and lower demand for trips south of the border. Some routes from Toronto and Montreal to cities in the American Midwest will be canceled for the second winter in a row, while a few seasonal flights to Florida start in December rather than October. Air Canada WestJet and Air Transat already made cuts to their flight schedules for the summer. According to StatsCan, the number of Canadians returning by air from the U.S. fell 28% over the past year. Light 99.3 Sports Baseball yesterday, the Jays were blasted by San Francisco 10-1. That road series continues tonight, 9:45. World Cup Soccer, all hosts are officially out. Belgium beat the United States 4-1. Mexico and Canada were already eliminated. And now Portugal is out after losing to Spain 1-0. Getting underway at noon today, Argentina plays Egypt. And in Vancouver at 4, Switzerland plays Colombia. JD will keep you posted on the forecast throughout the morning. 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
3: Thank you, Stacy. Good morning. Forecast for Meaford, Collingwood, most of South Georgian Bay. Sunny morning. Gets a little interesting tonight. 40% chance of evening showers and highs of 27. A few clouds and 40% chance of lingering showers tomorrow and highs near 28. By Thursday, though, gray skies, cloudy, 80% chance of showers, maybe thunder showers, and 25 degrees. Back to just a few clouds to maybe warm up to the weekend and settle in nice. A few clouds and 24 degrees Friday. That's like 99.3 News, Sports, and Weather. I'm J.D. Moffitt. 20 degrees to start our Tuesday in Midland. 19 in Collingwood. 19 in Wasaga Beach. 15 in Owen Sound. And outside our Meaford studios, it's 18 degrees. 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
1: Another nice one to start. Sunshine this morning, but a growing chance of some evening rainfall. Highs near 27, 40% chance of that rain tonight. A few clouds tomorrow, 40% chance of showers and 28 degrees. Gray and cloudy Thursday, 80% chance of rain and thunderstorms. 25 degrees, back to just a few clouds by Friday, settling into a nice weekend. Highs of 24 Friday.
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A24, Jay Zoon struggled yesterday against the San Francisco Giants. And soccer, well, I don't know what to say about it, except a team won and the team did not win. And there was no effort to try to change that. We'll

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Jays lose 10-1 yesterday to the Giants. Series resumes. Belgium 4-1 win over the U.S. in soccer action. We'll follow sports of all sorts, even the bad sports, on Lights.

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1: Another nice one to start. Sunshine this morning, but a growing chance of some evening rainfall. Highs near 27, 40% chance of that rain tonight. A few clouds tomorrow, 40% chance of showers and 28 degrees. Gray and cloudy Thursday, 80% chance of rain and thunderstorms. 25 degrees, back to just a few clouds by Friday, settling into a nice weekend. Highs of 24 Friday.
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1: 8:48, sunny, nice. 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

0: Just ahead of an 80-minute workday warm-up. Enjoy yours through your Tuesday in the sunshine. And Almeida in the midday and the rest of your Tuesday. Have a good one. We'll chat again tomorrow.
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1: Another nice one to start. Sunshine this morning, but a growing chance of some evening rainfall. Highs near 27, 40% chance of that rain tonight. A few clouds tomorrow, 40% chance of showers and 28 degrees. Gray and cloudy Thursday, 80% chance of rain and thunderstorms. 25 degrees, back to just a few clouds by Friday, settling into a nice weekend. Highs of 24 Friday.
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1: Another nice one to start. Sunshine this morning, but a growing chance of some evening rainfall. Highs near 27, 40% chance of that rain tonight. A few clouds tomorrow, 40% chance of showers and 28 degrees. Gray and cloudy Thursday, 80% chance of rain and thunderstorms. 25 degrees, back to just a few clouds by Friday, settling into a nice weekend. Highs of 24 Friday.
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2: Another nice one to start. Sunshine this morning, but a growing chance of some evening rainfall. Highs near 27, 40% chance of that rain tonight. A few clouds tomorrow, 40% chance of showers and 28 degrees. Gray and cloudy Thursday, 80% chance of rain and thunderstorms. 25 degrees, back to just a few clouds by Friday, settling into a nice weekend.

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Michael Bublé with Home on Light. It's Anna. Happy Tuesday, July 7th. And today we'll see a nice mix of sun and cloud. Of course, another hot day on the horizon. And today is the final day of round of 16 at the FIFA World Cup. So taking to the pitch today will be Argentina, who will play Egypt at noon. Then at 4 o'clock will be Switzerland, who faces Colombia in the final World Cup match being played in Vancouver. And also, I said I'd have a recap. Very sad to see Portugal go. We did lose to Spain 1-0. It was a heartbreaker, and also very sad to see Cristiano Ronaldo end his World Cup career. Although we did lose, he's going out on a high. He, of course, is a hero to many, inspired many football players, soccer players, however you want to call the sport, to, you know, start kicking the ball around and pursue their dream. So it was incredible. And also, yes, they lost yesterday, but I'm really happy his final game was won in Toronto, here in Canada, and he got a hero's welcome and a hero's goodbye, and I thought that was beautiful. So he'll have all those memories to hold dear. So as a soccer fan, as a fan of Cristiano Ronaldo, I was sad to see him go, but I thank him for all the memories and making, you know, things so exciting and getting a lot of people excited about soccer again and Team Portugal. So it was a heck of a ride.

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Natasha Bedingfield with her hit on Written on Light 99.3. It's Anna. Happy Tuesday. It is July 7th. And if 7 is your lucky number, well, then you likely know that today is 7-7. So if you're feeling lucky, you might want to pick up a Lotto Max ticket. The jackpot is set at $20 million tonight, plus 20 guaranteed $100,000 prizes. So not too bad. And what can you expect today in terms of weather? Well, beautiful sunny skies, a high of 28 with the Humidex. It's going to feel more like 36. And I have a full look at your weather, what you can expect tonight and into your Wednesday.

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1: Sunny skies today, high of 28 with the humidex going to feel like 36. We're dropping down to a low of 17, but clear overnight. And tomorrow, just sunny skies again and a high of 28, but with the humidex going to feel more like 33.
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Good morning, it's Anna. You're listening to Light. That was Pink with Get the Party Started. And there's going to be a lot of celebrating today. Kyle Lowry has officially retired as a Toronto Raptor. So the 40-year-old signed a one-day contract today with the team, bringing his NBA career to a close. So Lowry is widely considered to be the greatest Raptor player in history and was also a key part of the franchise's 2019 championship team. And he always desired to come back and retire in Toronto as a Raptor. So welcome home, and what a career you had.

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Cam Smith with Dancing with a Stranger. It's Anna. You're listening to Light. And Canada's 3-0 loss to Morocco over the weekend in the round of 16 actually became the most watched Canadian FIFA World Cup match ever. So Bell Media says that the game actually averaged 5.4 million viewers across its platforms, with 11.7 million Canadians tuning in for at least a part of the match. And the audience actually peaked at 7.3 million as Canada pushed for a late goal. Sad it never came, but so proud of Team Canada. They played their hearts out, and I can't wait to see what the guys will do next. And keeping with the World Cup, all three World Cup host nations, Canada, the U.S., which were eliminated last night, and Mexico, have now been eliminated in the round of 16.

The power of love on your Tuesday. It's Anna. You're listening to Light and some staggering numbers for you. We know it's costly to feed a family, and now we know just how much it is. So feeding a family is getting more expensive. This according to Dalhousie's University Food Price Report. They say an average Canadian family of four will spend $17,571 on groceries in 2026. And that's nearly $1,500 a month to feed a family of four. It's just outrageous. Anyways, they broke it down even more and found that food prices are up 27% over the past 5 years, with meat seeing some of the biggest increases. Listen, I don't know what needs to be done, but something needs to be done.

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1: Sunny skies today, high of 28 with the humidex going to feel like 36. We're dropping down to a low of 17, but clear overnight. And tomorrow, just sunny skies again and a high of 28, but with the humidex going to feel more like 33.
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0: 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And the countdown is on to the Meaford Chamber of Commerce Summerfest 26, July 31st to August 2nd. Springing quickly into summer. That's what's happening. I'm J.D. Moffitt.
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It's Anna, and I have a good feeling you're going to have a fabulous time thanks to the Collingwood Music Festival. 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And then on Sunday, July 12th, enjoy a free Symphony Under the Stars in Creemore at 8 p.m. with Kindred Spirits Orchestra performing movie classics from Wicked, Phantom, to Jaws. Isn't that incredible? And all the details, if you're interested, just go to collingwoodfestival.com.

Santana and Rob Thomas with their hit Smooth to get you going on a Tuesday morning. It's Anna Almeida. You're listening to Light. So earlier I told you how feeding a family keeps getting more expensive here in Canada. And now it looks like more Canadians are using buy now, pay later methods just to pay for their groceries. So a new KOHO report says grocery spending rose 5% over the past year, while the number of users choosing monthly repayment plans more than doubled. So the report also found more shoppers are turning to discount stores like No Frills. Hey, before groceries doubled in price, I loved me a good No Frills. They literally have everything you want and then some, and for a great price. Just throwing that out there if you haven't been.

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1: Sunny skies today, high of 28 with the Humidex going to feel like 36. We're dropping down to a low of 17, but clear overnight. And tomorrow, just sunny skies again and a high of 28, but with the Humidex going to feel more like 33.
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That's Rev with Whitney on Light 99.3. It's Anna. It's almost the lunch hour, so it's the perfect time to let you know that Pringles is introducing potato-based hot dog buns in three flavors. So you'll be able to enjoy sour cream and onion, barbecue, and honey mustard. Also, keep in mind that you can get them for free with the purchase of a three-pack during their limited online drops, which take place tomorrow, July 8th and the 15th of July.

Bad Habits, Delaney Jane on Light. It's Anna. And UPS is helping out World Cup fans and saving their ranch dressing. I guess international fans who headed to the U.S. especially have fallen in love with ranch dressing, and they've been trying to take it home back with them overseas. And of course, TSA, they consider ranch a liquid and often confiscate oversized bottles. So now, knowing this, UPS has stepped up and they are offering 20% off international shipping through a promotion called Ship and Tiff. Well, there you go. What a hero. Yes.

mystical, magical on Lay to Tana. I hope your Tuesday is going well. So get this. The world's first hotel staffed entirely by robots is being built right now in China. So robots will be able to check guests in, deliver snacks, clean rooms, and even perform for visitors. Not sure what they're performing, but that's what it says. And trial rooms are expected to open later this year.

0: Light weather update.
1: Sunny skies today, high of 28 with the humidex going to feel like 36. We're dropping down to a low of 17, but clear overnight. And tomorrow, just sunny skies again and a high of 28, but with the humidex going to feel more like 33.
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Yes, thanks for having me on. It's Anna, and you are invited, if you're looking for a fun way to spend a lunch hour, to the Brew This Way Drag Brunch at Side Launch Brewing Company in Collingwood. 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

California Girls Online. It's Anna, and many were surprised that Katy Perry and her boyfriend, Justin Trudeau, didn't get an invite to Taylor Swift and Travis Kelce's wedding. They had 1,200 people. They did not make the list. And yes, they did have their issues in the past. They had a feud going on for a little while. However, Katy did send Taylor a olive branch, literally, and they mended their ways. But yeah, she still didn't make the cut. And now rumors are also swirling, can I just say this, that Katy and Justin are thinking about expanding their family and having a baby. Again, this is he said, she said, but interesting enough, I guess we'll see what happens next for the happy couple.

0: Light weather update.
1: Sunny skies today, high of 28 with the Humidex going to feel like 36. We're dropping down to a low of 17, but clear overnight. And tomorrow, just sunny skies again and a high of 28, but with the Humidex going to feel more like 33.
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Phil Collins with Against All Odds on Light 99.3. It's Anna. Thanks for having me on. And in case you didn't know, today is World Chocolate Day, as if we needed an excuse to indulge. But in case we do, Lindt says they did a survey and found that 60% of people chose chocolate based on their mood, the occasion, or even the weather. I can say yes to all of those. Yep. And more than half say creamy milk chocolate is their go-to comfort food. It really does hit the spot, especially when you're not yourself.

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down funk to get you going on a Tuesday. Hey, it's Anna. You're listening to Light. Well, get this. According to a new survey, it found that 40% of people have taken at least one step to look younger. And hair coloring is the most common, especially amongst women, while 5% say that they've had non-surgical cosmetic procedures. Listen, I'm all about if it makes you feel good, then do it. We should not be ashamed. I dye my hair, thank you to my boyfriend Giuseppe, who is a hairstylist and did my hair last night, because I wanted to cover my grays, and it was for me not to look younger. It was so I felt good in my own skin, and that's something that I like, just like Botox. And I think it's okay. It shouldn't be taboo. Do whatever you need to do to help you feel good and put your best face forward. Okay. Also, I really appreciate that men now are talking about getting hair transplants. Before, it was really hush hush, but you could notice their hairline looked a little different. It looked a little fuller. So I appreciate the fact that these things are coming to the forefront, and it's not something to be ashamed about. So if it makes you feel good, then get her done. That is my PSA for today. You are welcome. Thank you for coming to my TED Talk.

love me some Hootie and the Blowfish. Only want to be with you on Light. It's Anna. And get this, all right? A fitness influencer from Miami, she is facing backlash online because she decided to do yoga in the aisle of a crowded flight. So thousands of feet up in the air, she decides it's time to stretch. And of course, people brought out their phones and took video of her, which are now circulating online. And it shows her doing stretches, headstands, squats, and even front walkovers. Like, I feel like there's a time and place. I've gotten up and I've stretched us as far as it goes with my arms, but to do headstands in a crowded aisle on a flight, I don't know, man. To each their own, I suppose.

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1: Sunny skies today, high of 28 with the humidex going to feel like 36. We're dropping down to a low of 17, but clear overnight. And tomorrow, just sunny skies again and a high of 28, but with the humidex going to feel more like 33.
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1: The decade of Rubik's Cubes, big hair, shoulder pads, and acid wash jeans brought us some of the greatest songs ever made. 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You

Sean Desmond and Jamie Fine with Body on Light 99.3 is Anna, and this is a cool story. A Quebec seafood company says business is booming after discovering its lobster was served at Taylor Swift and Travis Kelce's Madison Square Garden wedding on Friday in New York City. So, Pastries Leo Mar says it only realized its frozen lobster was part of the menu after boxes were spotted arriving at the venue. They had no idea. Big surprise that would have been. My gosh. Anyway, since then, the company says they've seen a surge in customer inquiries about where to buy this lobster. So congratulations, and honestly, enjoy this ride.

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1: Britney Spears and the song that launched her career, Baby One More Time, on Light. It's Anna, and this just in, Mariska Hargitay is set to host the 2026 Emmys this fall. So the Law & Order SVU star will MC the ceremony, which takes place on September 14th. And tomorrow, nominations for the 78th Primetime Emmy Awards will be announced.

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2: Sunny skies today, high of 28 with the humidex going to feel like 36. We're dropping down to a low of 17, but clear overnight. And tomorrow, just sunny skies again and a high of 28, but with the humidex going to feel more like 33.
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Nelly Furtado with Say It Right on Light 99.3. It's Anna. Happy Tuesday. Hope the day's going well for you. If you find that you're on your feet a lot looking for a new pair of comfortable shoes or just a pair of new sneakers to add to the collection, well, Nike says they got you covered. Their new Nike Mind shoe is designed to improve focus and reduce stress by simulating nerves in the feet. So technology today, I feel like now I've heard everything.

Luke Calla, Pretty Girl Era on Light. It's Anna. And get this, okay? One of Travis Kelce's teammates, their wife, actually revealed on Instagram that she had won a Chanel purse in a raffle at Taylor and Travis's wedding. She captioned the photo that showed the Chanel purse and the raffle ticket and said, "Congrats to the newlyweds." So this bag appears to be a Chanel 25 small handbag, and it's worth between $9,400 and $10,500 Canadian, and that's before tax.

Tuesday. It's Anna. You're listening to Light. That was Hozier with Too Sweet. So when it comes to prenuptial agreements, what are your thoughts on it? How does it make you feel even just hearing that? Because I know for some people, it's like, whoa, why would you bring that up? Do you not think we're going to last forever? Where other people take it as, okay, well, yeah, we got to protect ourselves just in case. Well, it looks like more people are having these conversations and are more interested in signing one than ever before. This according to a survey, and it found that 53% of married or engaged adults under the age of 45 would sign a prenuptial agreement like Taylor Swift and Travis Kelce reportedly did. So maybe it's the Swiftie effect. I don't know. Anyways, more women are also more likely than men to start the conversation about getting a prenuptial agreement, which I find very interesting. Also, times are different too. Women are bringing huge assets and are money makers as well. So yeah, if you are having the conversation, know that it's a normal thing to do.

0: of 28 with a humidex, going to feel like 36. We're dropping down to a low of 17, but clear overnight. And tomorrow, just sunny skies again and a high of 28, but with the humidex, going to feel more like 33.
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6: 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And the countdown is on to the Meaford Chamber of Commerce Summerfest 26, July 31st to August 2nd. Springing quickly into summer. That's what's happening. I'm J.D. Moffitt.
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It's Anna, and we would love for you to come out and support Team Wendy in this year's Meaford Harbor 5K walk run for Meaford Hospitals Foundation. 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

beautiful. That's One Direction on Light. It's Ann Almeida. And today is World Chocolate Day, in case you didn't know. And a new survey found that 1 in 3 women and 1 in 5 men would actually choose chocolate over romance. And more than a third of women even say they'd pick chocolate over a passionate kiss. Well, at least, you know, chocolate always hits the spot, the right spot.

0: Light weather update.
1: Sunny skies today, high of 28 with the humidex going to feel like 36. We're dropping down to a low of 17, but clear overnight. And tomorrow, just sunny skies again and a high of 28, but with the humidex going to feel more like 33.
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1: Taylor Swift with Blank Space on Light 99.3. It's Ann Almeida and Argentina. If you haven't heard, well, they have advanced to the quarterfinals after a huge comeback win against Egypt. So congratulations going out to them. In other news, Melissa McCarthy, she has been cast as Patsy Ramsey in Netflix's new limited series about the murder of JonBenet Ramsey. So Clive Owen will play John Ramsey, and the series will revisit one of America's most famous unsolved murder cases.

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It's your Tuesday drive home on Light. It's Richard Huskisson in for the afternoon this week, keeping you company all the way until 7 in the evening. Looking at plenty of sunshine today, clear skies overnight, more sunshine tomorrow, getting up towards 30 for our high tomorrow. And then clouds and rain on Thursday are likely what we're going to see. Get a proper look at that forecast for you in a little bit.

Richard Huskisson on Light, and I had a chance to talk with Anna about the game yesterday. She was, as I expected, devastated about Portugal, but there's always next time. For now, the U.S. is also out, and it looks like Argentina beat Egypt today. Switzerland will face Colombia this afternoon. Game starting pretty soon at 4. That's going to decide who will face Argentina in the quarterfinals on Saturday.

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1: Light 99.3 weather for Meaford, Collingwood, and South Georgian Bay. Mainly sunny today with a high of 28. Forecast tonight is mainly clear, low of 18. Tomorrow, mainly sunny, high 28. Thursday, cloudy, chance showers, risk of a thunderstorm, and a high 25. That's a look at your Monday forecast on Light 99.3.
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Richard Huskisson on Light, looking at the cost of oil. It suddenly jumped up today a few dollars after some drone strikes on the largest refinery in Russia. This comes at the same time the gas industry has already decided they are going to raise prices for supply issue claims. So we're likely to see prices jump twice this week, tomorrow and Thursday. Expert advice says fill up today and always remember to fill up after six for the best price.

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1: Light 99.3 weather for Meaford, Collingwood, and South Georgian Bay. Mainly sunny today with a high of 28. Forecast tonight is mainly clear, low of 18. Tomorrow, mainly sunny, high 28. Thursday, cloudy, chance showers, risk of a thunderstorm, and a high 25. That's a look at your Monday forecast on Light 99.3.
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This Sunday, it's My Old Man. 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

It's the Tuesday drive home on Light. Southwest Airlines hit on a bit of a beef of mine with flyers. They put out a message last week telling people they won't get off the plane any faster by standing up immediately as the seatbelt sign turns off. Now, some people defended the action by saying they have a connection to make, they've been sitting for 5 hours, whatever. Here's the thing. You're actually making it slower for everyone. You're getting in the way of employees who have to get past you, and you are irritating everybody else who's sitting and being patient. Everybody wants to get off the plane and maybe grab your bag out of the overhead, sure, put it on your seat and wait, but don't jump into the aisle until the doors are open. That's when you know it's time to go.

Richard Huskisson on Light, and I saw a story yesterday that grabbed my attention. A fella got in a fight last month, and he has been charged with assault with a bird. This guy apparently grabbed two seagulls from the street and then used one of them to attack somebody. How has not been explained. How he grabbed them, how he used it as a weapon, don't know. But it happened in Scotland, and all I could think is, only a Scotsman would use a seagull as an improvised weapon. Either a Scotsman or a Florida man.

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1: Light 99.3 weather for Meaford, Collingwood, and South Georgian Bay. Mainly sunny today with a high of 28. Forecast tonight is mainly clear, low of 18. Tomorrow, mainly sunny, high 28. Thursday, cloudy, chance showers, risk of a thunderstorm, and a high 25. That's a look at your Monday forecast on Light 99.3.
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Richard Husk is in on light. Most days I'm eating lunch on my way into the studios, grabbing it on the go, eating in the car. Truth is, most adults eat behind the wheel about 3 times a week. 38%, they're just too busy. 35% say it's just convenient. Truth is, though, most people, 53%, would rather eat at a proper table setting. Only 20% of people manage that 3 times a week. We just are eating on the go far too often.

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1: Light 99.3 weather for Meaford, Collingwood, and South Georgian Bay. Mainly sunny today with a high of 28. Forecast tonight is mainly clear, low of 18. Tomorrow, mainly sunny, high 28. Thursday, cloudy, chance showers, risk of a thunderstorm, and a high 25. That's a look at your Monday forecast on Light 99.3.
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Richard Husk is in on light, back again with another little bit of a curious quiz for your afternoon. Something to do to keep your mind sharp. My question for fun for you today is, which city in the world is home to the largest underground shopping complex in the world? We're talking about something huge here. See if you can figure it out. We'll get the answer for you in just a bit.

your Tuesday drive home on light. And did you figure out which city in the world is home to the largest underground shopping complex in the world? It is Toronto, which is home to PATH, an underground pedestrian network linking more than 75 downtown buildings, Union Station, and 6 subway stations. This massive complex is recognized by Guinness World Records and features over 1,200 shops, restaurants, and service across roughly 30 kilometers of tunnels and over 4 million square feet of retail space. PATH is huge, and you can find it in Toronto.

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1: Light 99.3 weather for Meaford, Collingwood, and South Georgian Bay. Mainly sunny today with a high of 28. Forecast tonight is mainly clear, low of 18. Tomorrow, mainly sunny, high 28. Thursday, cloudy, chance showers, risk of a thunderstorm, and a high 25. That's a look at your Monday forecast on Light 99.3.
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0: 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Springing quickly into summer. That's what's happening. I'm J.D. Moffitt.
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your favorite getting together songs. Hold on, your favorite things are good songs. Watermelon sugar high. 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Your favorite it's over songs. Someone like you. 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

Richard Husk, is it on light? Seems like a lot of people don't know that hot dogs can be kind of dangerous to eat. 90% of people are unaware that specific health risks linked to eating hot dogs. 49% say they've heard about risks, but not the details. The thing is, ultra-processed foods are a health risk on their own, and charred meat is also a carcinogen. So when you have a heavily processed meat like a hot dog combined with the char most people like on their dogs, it's actually kind of a significant risk to cancer increase. About 18% risk increase for colorectal cancer for one hot dog. Not trying to tell you what to eat here, just be aware of the risks and take care of yourself.

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1: Light 99.3 weather for Meaford, Collingwood, and South Georgian Bay. Mainly sunny today with a high of 28. Forecast tonight is mainly clear, low of 18. Tomorrow, mainly sunny, high 28. Thursday, cloudy, chance showers, risk of a thunderstorm, and a high 25. That's a look at your Monday forecast on Light 99.3.
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1: I could stay awake just to hear.

The Tuesday Drive Home continues on light. Food waste continues to be a problem in Canada, and we might be able to take a bit of a lead from California. They're going to be the first state, or already are, to standardize food labels with a new law that is in effect. It banned sell-by dates, which mislead customers by making them think that is any kind of an expiration date. They have standardized it to best if used by for things that require quality control, and use by for things that require safety. Two simple labels, which should be easy for anyone to follow once they know the code. I do think best by and use by are pretty simple distinctions.

You're listening to Light, and a recent survey found that among adults, guys are way more confident in themselves when it comes to high-stakes survival scenarios. Probably more than deserved. But they found 46% of men believe they could survive a week alone in the wilderness, compared to 21% of women. When it comes to escaping a sinking car in water, 41% men to 19% women. And surviving sea in a life raft, it was 23% men to 8% women. Although women did think they would be better able to deliver a baby in an emergency, 35% to 27%, and you know, I gotta say, unless that 27% of men are fathers who are in the delivery room and paying attention, or people who have done the course, they're wrong. I'm just gonna say that, but if you are not confident in any of those situations, and you would like to be, well, there's courses available for most of them.

0: 28. Forecast tonight is mainly clear, low of 18. Tomorrow, mainly sunny, high 28. Thursday, cloudy, chance showers, risk of a thunderstorm, and a high 25. That's a look at your Monday forecast on Light 99.3.
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Richard Husk is in here. Looks like that game this afternoon went into real extra minutes to determine who was going to take on Argentina and finish out the round of 16. The first quarterfinal game is going to be France and Morocco on Thursday afternoon at 4. Now, oil jumped up a few dollars a barrel today in the markets. Experts already saying the price of the pumps was going to jump 4 cents tomorrow. Didn't really give a reason why, so expect more of an increase on Thursday, I guess. Be ready for all that, and always remember to fill up after 6 for the best price.

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1: 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Mainly sunny today with a high of 28. Forecast tonight is mainly clear, low of 18. Tomorrow, mainly sunny, high 28. Thursday, cloudy, chance showers, risk of a thunderstorm, and a high 25. That's a look at your Monday forecast on Light 99.3.
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Richard Husk is an On Light. That's going to be it for me for tonight. Thanks for hanging out through the drive home. Actually, you know what? I'm going to be back in again with the 80s at 8 in a little over an hour or so. I hope you had a fantastic day and have a great rest of the evening, but I'll talk to you then.

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